Thank you, thank you, thank you. Hope you all enjoyed your time at the Amy Winehouse Show. Feel free to come back whenever you like. But for now, you can exit on the left and the right. Take your time and slowly, but quickly,

0: Dicen que existe un hilo rojo invisible que conecta vidas que nunca se han cruzado. En la donación de sangre, ese hilo es real. 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
2: We got it together, didn't we? We've definitely got our thing together, don't we, baby? Isn't that nice? I mean, really, when you really sit and think about it, isn't it really, really nice? I can easily feel myself slipping and slipping more and more away into that super world of my own. Nobody but you and me. We've got it together.